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0: Going to be out, traffic stop, County Route 8. Closest cross would be Martin Road. With air passenger, G George, J John, Z Zebra, 7035, GJZ, 7035.
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1: 306, are you still in the area of Salmon River Central?
0: Clearing right now.
1: Copy, we just took a call for a truck versus Amish buggy. Stated no injuries at 774 County Route 1. The truck did drive off.
0: Copy that, Route.
1: Received. We'll try to get some more information regarding the vehicle.

0: 306 dispatch. 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
0: Thank you.
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1: 4-8, John, go ahead.
0: 1B48, patrol to 774, County Route 1, Fort Covington, repeat, 774, County Route 1, Fort Covington, car versus buggy, no injuries. Apparently driver drove off. There is a sheriff's unit on scene.
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0: Dolphin 4-4 will be clear from last. Wolf 4 will be en route to assist the other unit at 774 County Route 1, 1682.

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0: 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You have a second EMS call. Priority to 17 Wellington Street, 57-year-old male, back pain, unable to ambulate, repeating for Malone. Second EMS call, priority to 17 Wellington Street, 57 male, back pain, unable to ambulate.
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0: 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I'll be out on 122, closest cross will be 11, 106.
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0: 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Be on State Route 122, closest cross will be 11, 106.

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Advise, are you assisting the other units with that property damage accident involving the buggy?

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Five, can you return to SP Malone? There's a Jesse at the call box stating that he's there to pick up a backpack.

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Franklin County Dispatch for Fort Covington, priority 2 EMS call. 119 Hopkins Point Road for a male patient, possible panic attack, state police on scene. 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

0: 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B40, respond to the residents of 411 Troutler Road in Burke. Got an anonymous report that there is at least approximately 50 people at that location, a mix of juveniles and adults. States that there were physical fights, no known weapons.
1: That is repeat, 106.

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1: 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B-4-5, 1-B-4-0 advises that they are secure and that there is nobody on.
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EMS 65 Monroe Ave, vehicle drop 2, 30 female is fallen. 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Repeating for Triple Lake. EMS 65 Monroe Ave, vehicle drop 2, for 30 female is fallen. 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
1: Four five on, go ahead.
0: 4-5, I got a complaint location of 1998 County Route 5 in Brushton. It's Alan Eldred, who lives at 4 County Route 38 Constable, reporting a stolen cat carrier from the previous address. If you could meet with him at 4 County Route 38 Constable in regards to that larceny.

0: 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We'll both be out at Runnings for follow-up.
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Franklin County Dispatch, Bone, yeah, 41 US call, be 42 West Key Lane, be located on the track, which is at the end, for a 69 female, not conscious, breathing not verified, lost contact. Repeat for Malone, 41 US call, 42 West Key Lane, be located on the track, the bleachers on the end, for a 69 female, not conscious, breathing not verified, lost contact.

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0: Yada on Town Route 8 near the intersection of Segway 37. We'll be out with New York registration 8166116. Repeat 8166116. 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
1: We're going to see if we can bring it in. 802, you're all broken up.

0: 0 to dispatch. How do you...
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0: Patient is breathing, semi-responsive, center of the bleachers, all the way at the top.
1: RJ02, caution, correction, patient is breathing, semi-conscious, middle bleachers all the way to the top. Your patient is breathing, semi-conscious, located middle of the bleachers all the way to the top.
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0: 317 to Alderaan. 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
1: Read Z. I'll be right behind you. I'll pull back down.

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2: Go ahead. 202 Stewart's at 195 East Main Street in Chattagay for a two-car property damage accident in the parking lot via white Chrysler Pacifica and a black Hyundai.
1: 802, he's still trying to get on the track. He'll be up there momentarily.
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0: 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You see my orange gloves?
1: Copy.
0: The fence is open right in front of the gator. 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

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Franklin County Dispatch for Hogansburg off Wisosne, 2-car motor vehicle accident, 317, stay Route 37. Repeating for Owensburg, Aquasazni, you have reported 2-car motor vehicle accident vicinity of 317 State Route 37. Closest cross street is Library Road, alarm time 1106.

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0: Be out on State Route 37, just past the village line, closest cross street, it's going to be Maple Street. Going to be out with New York, T, Tom, R, Robert, I, Ida, and Mary, 2. Repeating T, R, I, M, 2.
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0: 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State Route 37 is down one lane of traffic.
1: State Route 37 down one lane of traffic, 1118.

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0: Yeah, I'm Finney Boulevard, right across from BSS with New York, K-King, B-Boy, S-Sarah, 5908, repeating KBS 5908.
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1: I have a phone message. I'll put it on your mobile on the desk. You want to call back Rob Marciniak? He's calling to let you know, or he'd like you to call him back regarding a poker run that's going to be coming through the village. 45 minutes or so. He says there's about 30 bikes coming through.
0: Come on.

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1: 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He said he just witnessed seeing a male individual go inside the abandoned building at possibly 15 William Street. Foreclosed residence condemned. He saw going and he asked what he was doing and he kept going inside.
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1: 577, that's affirmative.
0: Copy that. Dispatch 577, be responding.
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40. Be advised, the subject of a welfare check is headed in your direction on Route 11 from Mountain Mart in Boris. It is a red Honda sedan, New York Reg, Sing Nora Sam 750. The operator was slumped over in the driver's seat, possible medical emergency.

Frank Lieutenant Dispatch, Bowen 41 EMS, call 5297037 Ira. 69 females at Spoken Breathing, repeating for Bowen 41 EMS, call 5297037 Ira for a 69 females at Spoken Breathing.

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0: Black to Sony. A call from an Hugs Breaker. He was walking by 62 Duane Street. The owner of that residence has a dog that is not tied up. The dog went after him and his dog. No one was bitten. He's just concerned because of the leash law.
1: Rissy.
2: Correct.

0: That's the morning. Just received a call from Owen Stein reporting a noise complaint at 113 Andrus Street, reporting dogs have been barking nonstop.
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0: Respond up to 125 Finney Boulevard. Speak to Nicole Thomas. They have a female in the lobby refusing to leave. Be disruptive. 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
1: That works.

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0: 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It's about 12 out, 62 Duane Street.
1: So you say left?

1B46, prepare to copy traffic control to Citizen. B46 patrol 11B west of Malone for a blue sedan with teenagers changing a driver's side tire in 55 mile per hour at Stone. Concerned citizen is afraid they're going to get hit.

Lake Monkey Dispatch, Fort Dickinson, Dennis Falls, 41 EMS call, 273 Palmer Road. 76 PML, Sergeant, low BP. Repeating for Dickinson, Sanders Falls, 31 EMS call, 273 Palmer Road. 76 PML, Sergeant, low BP. Cross is Loop Road.

0: 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Alarm was 1555.
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1: 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Patrol to 313 Plant Road in Malone to assist Reginald Nephew II, whose ex locked him out of his residence without eviction. She is not on scene. He is.
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1: Patrol to 313 Plant Road in Malone to assist 1B45 with a possible domestic. Reginald Nephew reporting his ex locked him out of his residence without evicting him. He is on scene, she is not.
2: He is already en route. 2846.
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Yeah, Rifle Hill, Friday 2 EMA, call 10, Henry 35. Franklin County Dispatch 4, Foothills, Priority 2, EMS call 10, Kenner 35, 51-year-old female patient, low body temperature, repeating 4, Foothills, Priority 2, EMS call 10, Kenner 35, 51-year-old female patient, low body temperature, 1 times 16, 0, 2.

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Blink I dispatch, Malone. You know, ALS Blink up with Terry's Falls 557 on 711B. For 76 female target, low BP. Repeating for Malone. ALS Blink up with Terry's Falls on 711B. For 76 female target, low BP.

0: Am I Monroe? Need to link up with Ernest Falls, Mr. Lovenby. Frank, look at that dispatch from Monroe. You have an ALS link up with Ernest Falls, 557, Mr. Lovenby. For a 76 female, a sergeant, low BP. Repeat from Monroe. You have a mutual aid link up with Ernest Falls, 557, Sir 11B, 76 female, a sergeant, low BP.
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0: Patrol 163 Eagle Pond Road for a car versus dog. Caller stated the dog's not dead yet. Wants a report on it.
1: Received. Can you repeat those numerics?
2: And this is outside.
0: 1646.

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Verbal at this time.

1B48 and 1B40. Be advised, the caller is David Kenny in apartment 9. He's claiming that Leona is under the influence and screaming at them and flashing everyone.

0: 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And for the flight in progress, 381.
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0: All units will be cleared from last back in service. Is that car versus dog property damage accident on Eagle Pond Road still pending?
1: It is.
0: Received.
1: Disregard last. Nobody took it.
0: Received. 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
0: 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Be advised, I'll be headed back down Route 30 to look for that motorcycle. 2846.
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Be advised, Jessica Hess is arguing with the family and has gotten into the vehicle with an 18-year-old and a 3-year-old. She's driving a white Jeep, Pennsylvania registration, Lincoln Boyd, George, 6845. They believe she's drunk, don't want her driving, unknown direction travel.

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1: 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That's a cover.

0: 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Kwame 43 is eastbound. Just to confirm, the vehicle was a Pennsylvania Reg, correct?
1: This white Jeep, PA Reg, Lincoln Boy, George, 6845.
0: Steve.
1: 603.
0: Four or five, Carter. 4-5 is on. You want to hang out at the other end of Constable Burke Town Line? I'll head uptown.
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2: 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Alarm 1832, cross streets are Helmsville Road and Denio Road.
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Patrol State Route 11 near the Market Barn. Call reporting a woman walking in traffic, appearing to be in distress.

0: 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Partially, there's a female walking in traffic, appearing to be in distress.
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0: 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Both units are going to be out on State Route 11 with female in and out of traffic.
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0: 40. Two Malone PD units are going to be out with that female.
1: That's received. You can show me in route to SC Malone for end of tour, 2846.
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0: 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Dispatch repeating for Moira, priority one EMS call, 329 John Hill Road, for a 68-year-old male, difficulty breathing. Near around 1853 Cross Street, Joe Broad Road and Miller Road.
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It's going to be a 2015 Chevy Silverado, color green, no injuries, car versus deer.